suspect the ordinary cheat. She's honest as day, she's honest as day. The one who adores her, she ne'er would betray. The one who adores her, she ne'er would betray. My temples are gray,

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Where hath the courage of truth and disparage? And the spice in our love is the tallest of fools. Where shall it disparage? And the spice in our love?

0: pistols for both of us demand satisfaction.
1: I'm a peace-loving person, and I handle no steel except at table.
0: You'll have to fight or declare at once the reason for your vile insinuation. Your suspicion is treason.
1: Credulity of youth, how you amuse me.
0: You cynical old rogue, I swear by heaven.
1: And I swear by experience, for this time I'm not joking. Are your two ladies goddesses? Or are they women? No more, no less.
0: They're women.

0: Maria! Maria.
1: Wyatt.
0: Come down.
1: No.
0: Maria.
1: Please. If Bernardo...
0: He's at the dance. Come down.
1: He will soon bring Anita home.
0: Just for a minute.
1: A minute is not enough.
0: For an hour, then.
1: I cannot.
0: Forever. Then I'm coming up.
2: Momentito, mamá.
0: Maria. Maria.
1: Calladito.
0: Shh.
1: It is dangerous.
0: I'm not one of them.
1: You are. But to me, you are not. Just as I am one of them.
0: To me, you are all the...
3: Maruca!
2: Sí, ya vengo, papá.
0: Maruca?
1: His pet name for me.
0: I like him. He will like me?
1: No. He's like Bernardo.

0: not afraid.
1: You are strict with me. Please.
0: I love you.
1: Yes, yes. Hurry. Go. Buenas noches.
0: Buenas noches.
1: Wait. When will I see you?
0: Tomorrow.
1: I work at the bridal shop. Come there.
0: At sundown.
1: Yes. Good night.
0: Good night.
1: Tony!
2: Shh.
1: Come to the back door.
0: Si.
1: Tony! What does Tony stand for?
0: Anton.
1: Te adoro, Anton.
0: Te adoro, Maria.

England wild and free shall brace the arm that hangs so weak, and bring the wild rose to thy cheek.

Oh Marie Cal, oh Marie Si, oh Marie Tran, oh Marie Recalcitrant, oh Marie Recalcitrant.

0: Opéra sur France Musique.
1: On a barren island, Huon and Reza have been shipwrecked during the great storm. Fatima and Sharazmin have long since vanished. Perhaps drowned? Reza is exhausted, almost to the point of death. Huon is distraught.